with the apple, top of the tree. The higher up, the sweeter it grows. Picking fruit, you gotta be up on your toes. See the pretty penthouse, top of the tree.

0: You know, there's other stations out there just a ranting and a raving, but this is the place to be. 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
1: Power
0: Hour.

Why do you always say those things? 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I'm Big Brian. I'm just asking the questions. You know, it's not me. It's you. Just kidding. Hey, I love you guys out there. How about Israel Vibrations coming to Moe's Alley on June 19th? How about a little highway robbery? KBCZ, Boulder Creek.

0: Look, Arnie, you and I saw M-47 swerve in its path, take a course impossible to explain by natural physical laws, didn't we?
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0: Any mass 10 times its size and density should have been pulverized by that atomic barrage, but it wasn't.

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In your face. Santana, soul sacrifice, leading the drum battles of the era. Santana, the most ripping. I got a couple more for you.

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I was walking down Hazen Street. Everybody was talking about Henry Swankville. I saw that drop in there tonight. I got there. The yak people, huh? They really had a ball. Yeah, yeah. Then I hollered.

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0: It's dark, and we're wearing sunglasses. Hit it.

The word hurricane was a name given to nature's strongest storm. A hurricane occurs when high pressure and low pressure masses of air come in contact with one another. There is often a significant difference in temperature between the two masses. One mass is warm, while the other is cold. The warmer air rises and the cooler air falls. Likewise, the low pressure area slides down the sides of the high pressure area. They swirl in and around one another, creating the beginnings of the storm.

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Well, do it with me, Trevor Blue, every Monday afternoon from 4 to 6 p.m. for the Monday Rockin' Afternoon Drive Time Show. Yeah, 4 to 6 p.m. on Monday.

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son. I was born in the country. I was raised in town. I can natural bone shake it from my hips on down.

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Well, starting you out today here, let's get her. There he is. Born January 14th, 1936 in Montgomery, Alabama, and passing away 10 days ago at the age of 90 on May 13th in Atlanta, Georgia, the late, great Clarence George Carter, singer, songwriter, musician, and record producer. Most successful songs include Slip Away, Backdoor Santa, Patches, and Strokin'. Born blind in Montgomery, Carter attended the Alabama School for the Blind in Talladega, Alabama, and Alabama State University in Montgomery, graduating in August of 1960 with a Bachelor of Science degree in music. Career that spanned from 1962 to up until his passing. Let's see here. Not a whole lot in here about Mr. Carter, but had most of his success looks like in the 60s and 70s. The late great Clarence Carter. R.I.P. Clarence. And also, oh, well, let's back announce this while we're here. So we went back to 1968, I believe. Yes, for Looking for a Fox. And 1969 for Snatching It Back. Both songs written by Clarence Carter. And before that, born June 13th, 1949 in Union City, New Jersey, and passing away 1 week ago today, May 16th, at the age of 76, Dennis Michael LeCourier, a singer and actor, also played guitar, harmonica, and drums, active in the music industry from 1968 to 2025. Best known as a founding member, guitarist, and primary lead vocalist of the country rock group Dr. Hook and The Medicine Show. As a founding member of Dr. Hook, Dennis was the recipient of more than 60 gold and platinum singles, gaining number one chart status in more than 42 countries. He was also a songwriter whose songs have been recorded by, amongst others, Bob Dylan, Crystal Gayle, B.J. Thomas, Helen Reddy, Willie Nelson, Southside Johnny, My Girl Olivia Newton-John, and Jerry Lee Lewis. Of course, he co-wrote the song A Couple More Years with Shel Silverstein, which was recorded by Waylon Jennings and Willie Nelson, amongst others. Had three solo albums back in the 2000s.
and had a nice career for himself. Denis Le Courier, I believe it's pronounced, at least the French pronouncement of it. R.I.P. Denny. Let's see here. So we went back to the Dr. Hook days. Both of these tracks actually recorded or written by Shel Silverstein, who was the primary songwriter for Dr. Hook and The Medicine Show. But I don't believe he really appeared on any of their albums. He just wrote all their songs, and some darn good ones at that, like Cover of a Rolling Stone. So we had Queen of the Silver Dollar from the 1972 release, Sloppy Seconds, and broke out of the regularly scheduled programming loop and into the Mike D Show with Dr. Hook and The Medicine Show from the 1972 debut release, Dr. Hook. Going out to Emily, that was Sylvia's mother. All right, you got the Mike D Show every Saturday, 2 p.m. to 4 p.m., playing whatever on KBCZ 89.3 FM, Boulder Creek Community Radio, KBCZ.org for the online streamers. And, well, why don't we just turn her over to the KBCZ Traffic Report, brought to you by Travis Martin Plumbing, located in Boulder Creek and serving Santa Cruz and the surrounding areas. 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Looking over the map here, no issues of note up here in the Santa Cruz Mountains and the Santa Cruz County area. We got, of course, a big-time backup on southbound 17, starting at Highway 85, going all the way past Bear Creek into Lexington Hills. Very slow backup, getting from 85 through downtown Los Gatos, and then still a slow moving, getting all the way up near Summit, and then it clears up, and you're good getting into Santa Cruz. But that's the only major issue of note. The usual backup southbound Highway 1 between Pajaro and Moss Landing, and then Highway 1 down in the Monterey area, getting from Marina through Seaside is pretty backed up, southbound 1. And then pretty much southbound 1, getting from the Pebble Beach area through the Carmel Highlands area, also backed up. And also, I guess these are still going on. Travelers on Highway 9 will encounter daytime traffic control Monday through Friday at multiple locations during the week of May 11th. Well, that week's over. Okay, forget it. All right, that's the KBCZ traffic report. But brought to you by Travis Martin Plumbing. All righty. Well, we will continue on here. I got a quick announcement here.
want to get this out there. Let me find her. They're having I believe it's called the Felton Remembers Parade earlier today, and a shindig down at Covered Bridge Park in downtown Felton, over, of course, by the Covered Bridge. Let's see. Here you go. KBCZ will be in attendance at the Felton Remember Festival, which is going on now. I'm not sure. It should go till at least 5 p.m.

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